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1: It's Josh, and I think social media is the way to go because, well, that's the best way to get a hold of me. 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

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It's the Roll with the Punches Tour coming to Little Caesars Arena in Detroit on August 15th. 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

0: 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It's Josh, and if you barely slept last night, you know what? There's a lot of people, like experts, they say don't panic. Get outside in the sunlight, move your body, and keep your to-do list simple. Also, avoid making big decisions until your brain catches up. Those are things that they suggest, which explains why buying patio furniture at 2 a.m., almost always a mistake.
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1: It's weird to think about because it felt really odd to be going in there as a band that was still functional and active. It was like taking one night off to do a little retrospective, which is not something we think about really ever. But for one night, and I think it was as much for friends and family as it was for us. It was really, really nice to include all the people that had, you know, either raised us or helped us along all those years and, you know, and have a good time doing it. And then the very next day, you know, we're all thinking about the next record.
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0: 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Jason, are you a picky eater when it comes to food?
1: I don't know. I'm not a picky eater. I'm pretty, like, exploratory, but yeah. My cousin, like, only ate chicken nuggets for basically until she was 12. Jeez. I don't know if that runs in this, like, obviously that's not a family trait.
0: Hey, listen, that's a great family trait. 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

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Utah's best rock, it's Rock 106.7. It's Josh, I hope you're doing excellent because I'm hanging out with you and I would love to know what you'd like to hear. I'll get you covered at Josh M Radio on social media or hit me up on the talkback mic on the iHeartRadio app. Do it right now. Let's hang out. Let's be friends.

0: 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And not only that, you know, you're on vacation. 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
11: 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Remember, they all start with thumbnail sketches, a little nothing. Janie got a gun. Why the hell does Janie have a gun? Who's Janie? And on and on and on. So it's a crazy, beautiful, I love the process. 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

0: 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It's Josh and Wallet Hub ranking the most stressed cities. Work, money, family life, and health are what the criteria were. Detroit landing at number one, and Fremont, California, the least stressed city in the country. So imagine being relaxed that your biggest problem is deciding which avocado is ripe.
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2: 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You know who's awesome? 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You know why? 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Even if you're working, it's still a good time to be listening. 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
1: It's Josh, and I got to tell you something. 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You know, maybe something's going on with you, and I can help you out. Well, hit me up. Let's do it.
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0: 1047 WIOT, Toledo's Rock. It's Josh, and there is no surprise when it comes to America's favorite thing, the grill. 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

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You know that feeling when you hear the song that you love and you go, man, that is my jam, and you crank it up? 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
1: It's Josh, and I got to admit, I'm kind of bored and lonely sitting here, but you know what would make it a whole lot better? 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

0: 1047 WIOT, Toledo's Rock. It's Josh, and if you're planning a summer thrill ride without the scary price tag, there's a study that says Connecticut's Quassy Amusement Park is the most affordable theme park in America. Once you factor in tickets, parking, and nearby hotels, the only thing that should make your wallet scream, though, is the roller coaster.
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2: 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By the time I was done, it truly lived up to its title. Does the noise in my head bother you? Because it's one thing to blow out the candle and go to bed. It's another thing to go back and look and rehash and try to think about what it was. It evoked all the songs and us being on tour for 40 years, and I think we did a really good job.
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It's really great to know that you're listening to me right now because, well, that makes me feel really good. And even though it's not about me, it's about you. I appreciate you listening, and I just want to say thank you. 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
1: I forgot to tell you before I played that one so you could actually pay attention. 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Did you know? I watched a 5 to 8 minute video of him explaining a lot of the production behind said song. It's a good one. 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
1: It's Stacey. Thanks for hanging out. And Creed going to be doing their Creed cruise of 2027, but Alter Bridge, Mark Tremonti and Miles Kennedy and company, they're going to be doing another leg of dates, fall 2026. Big Wreck on a lot of those dates, and Tim Montana for their What Lies Within tour.
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1: 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Got to get a mug warmer. Man, oh man, a mug warmer.

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1: It's Stacy. Thanks for hanging out. So Billy Idol, there is that new documentary all about Billy Idol, and he should be in it. I saw the trailer was quite a few months ago, so it's on my list to see, the Billy Idol documentary that is on Paramount Plus.

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1: Welcome to July. It's Stacey with you. We're a little over a week into July already. And this is the month that always flies by for me. And then August comes and it's back to school and it's, you know, people throw up their Halloween decorations because they have dark hearts. Here we go.

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It's Stacy, and we got your chance to see Breaking Benjamin with Chevelle. September 13th, Pine Knob. 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
1: It's Stacy, and there's a Toy Story 5. There's a Scary Movie 6. There's what? Scream 7, Jackass 5, Austin Powers 4. Keep up, man. I don't know. There's talks of it, and people are alluding to it, but the Dr. Evil commercial for Verizon, we'll see. I kind of hate sequel culture, but I will absolutely watch an Austin Powers 4.
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It's Stacey hanging with you. You had a new album out at some point this year. I'm going to get your hands on that. Scorpions, they're going to be doing that Vegas residency in the fall. 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
1: It's Stacy in the best cities for football fans. Wallet Hub ranked 253 cities across 21 different metrics. Fan engagement, stadium capacity. They didn't specify, but I'm assuming level of insanity. And Pittsburgh tops the list 4 years in a row, in fact, followed by Dallas and then Green Bay.
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1: It's Stacey hanging with you, and I once heard a group of middle schoolers, don't ask me why I was around them, but they were singing this song, you know, multi-generational. 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
1: Come as you are. I put that on a welcome mat. I don't think I want a welcome mat like that. 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
1: Joan Jett, it's Stacy hanging with you. We'll do Temple of the Dog. You know, you got Eddie and Chris Cornell. There is a version floating around on YouTube where it's Chris Cornell and Chester Bennington singing this one. If you want to pull that up, I mean, does it show off the vocal stylings of those two?

1047 WIOT. It's Stacy with you. And hey, we want you to rock free for the summer. 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

0: 1047 WIOT. It's Stacy. Thanks for hanging out. So of the flavors of ice cream, I mean, don't get too carried away. You think vanilla, chocolate chip, mint chocolate chip, cookie dough, strawberry, whatever. Who didn't make the top three? I'm just going to spoil it for you. Vanilla and chocolate. Top three, number one, strawberry. What? Followed by chocolate chip and cookie dough was third.
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1: You want to talk money? 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I'm just going to say that we do have a bunch up for grabs. We're going to have the $1,000 gas cash. Ooh, you spend it on what you want to, but I know gas is really expensive. 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

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It's Stacey. Thanks for hanging out. Def Leppard on tour with Extreme right now. Nuno Betancourt and the boys with Extreme. 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
4: Pat Godwin is at the music desk. 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
4: Happy birthday. 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
6: Oh, we should all dress like Marilyn Monroe and sing to you. 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
4: Mr. President.
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7: Hello.
4: 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Hello, Tom.
8: Can you imagine how pissed Jackie was?
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6: 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Is it one of those, is he looking straight ahead and she's kind of to his

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1: For us, it's strange because wherever you are on a Tuesday night, you know, it has to be Friday night. And then you realize it has to be New Year's Eve. And that is a hell of a thing to come down from. But to get up to it takes really getting inside the songs. And if you really get inside the songs, you're not thinking about your laundry because you're in them. And particularly for me as a singer, I have to be in them to be able to sing them.
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1: Here's something pretty disturbing I discovered while researching this podcast. 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The site states that the Adult Missing Persons Unit investigates 3,200 cases a month, and 70% of those missing people are found or returned voluntarily within 2 or 3 days.

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1: We played once live in the back of a van, and we recorded it, me, Joe, and Vivian. 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This is going to be awful. I heard it on the radio, and it was like, wow, this sounds amazing. So wherever we go, whether it's the back of a van or on a ship, it's going to be Def Leppard. It's going to be great. So I've got no worries about that at all.
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0: Okay. Now, I'm going to say so long, farewell, and thanks for joining us. These are the O'Reilly Auto Parts Studios. 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
5: 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And in baseball, future Hall of Famer Justin Verlander announced yesterday that he will retire at the end of the season. The 43-year-old, who will make his 10th All-Star Game appearance next week after being named a legend pick by Major League Baseball Commissioner Rob Manfred yesterday, has 3 Cy Young Awards, 2 World Series championships, and a league MVP. I'm Andy West with your iHeartRadio Sports Report.
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1: On our second album, which not many people have heard, it's called October, we had a song called Rejoice, and in it went, I can't change the world, but I can change the world in me. 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
2: 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Okay, so that all begins on Monday morning at 9. I'm Pat Lynch. 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
1: Got the TV on the weather here in the studio, and they're showing some of the extreme temperatures around the country this week and going into the weekend. 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

0: 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Hey, what's up, Pat Lynch? We took a breather from World Cup action yesterday. Well, yesterday was the first off day since the tournament started, I believe. All right, so right back to it today. The quarterfinals begin. Just one match on the schedule. It's at 4 o'clock Eastern time in Foxborough. France and Morocco. I am not a big soccer expert type guy. I just do the eye test and I casually follow along, and I'm doing my best. My eye test says France is the best team in this tournament. I know there's some soccer insiders who would agree with that, although all these teams that are left at this point, pretty darn good. So that'll be first up, France and Morocco. Again, 4 o'clock Eastern time. If you are looking to listen to that game, we got that for you inside our free iHeartRadio app. Dedicated channel there, FIFA World Cup channel, as we partner with Fox Sports. 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
1: You know, it's hard to believe Ozzy's been gone almost a year. 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

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So Metallica's M72 World Tour. Officially, that tour branding ended this past weekend with some shows in Europe. Now on to a whole new chapter, with the Sphere shows coming up. That'd be something to check out, right, in Vegas?

0: 104.7 WIOT. What's going on? I'm Pat Lynch, rocking in on the job. Glad you're here. Looks like the Postal Service is kicking up the price of the Forever Stamp again. This is becoming almost like every few months. Provided it gets the approval by the Postal Regulatory Commission, which I don't think they're opposed to raising the price again. It's going to go to 82 cents starting Sunday. Other services will also see price jumps, including mailing postcards and international letters. The increase come after the United States Postal Service warned earlier this year that they could run out of money within a year. Don't they say that every year? I recently mailed a poster in a poster tube, three states. It had to travel across three states. Hand to God, it took 5 weeks to get there. Oh, and they charged me extra $5 because they said it was a different shaped container than they usually permit.
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8: I do my very best to never think about what anyone would think. 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And just like energetically, if I'm sitting at the piano and I'm writing and I'm thinking about whether other people are going to like it or not, how am I ever going to embrace the cosmic part inside myself? You know what I mean? I was like, well, I really like this chord, this C minor chord, and the way it goes into the B chord. But wait, hold on, like, let me check and see if 10 million other people approve of this. And that's just like a disaster, and it would certainly be death for me if I did that.
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1: When I hear music for the first time, I think, I wonder what that would be like live. I wonder if they can even pull it off live. I wonder if it even sounds the same. When you hear our songs, that may come across to people like, oh, that'd be really difficult to pull off live, or maybe it doesn't sound very good live, because it's very in the box, kind of experimental, a lot of electronics. And we pride ourselves on the opposite. When you come out to a show and you see us perform live, I think that's when everything makes sense.
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It's plowing through this Thursday. Great tunes all day long for your work day as we start to see that weekend show up there on the horizon. Won't be long. Hang in there.

1047 WIOT. I'm Pat Lynch, and your chance to see Bryan Adams with guest Pat Benatar. The Roll with the Punches tour coming to Little Caesars Arena in Detroit, August 15th. We want you to be there to win. 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

0: 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Remember when the video came out with that song back in the day? You know, in the pool hall with George Thorogood. Cigar going. Playing against the pool shark hustling. I was at the age where I was very impressionable. And all of a sudden, I was interested in playing pool. Which, of course, that in turn was a gateway that led in my interest in bars.
1: You wanted to be a teacher when you were little. 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Well, it's time to put it back on your list. 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

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If you're a big Journey fan, be sure to check out Jonathan Cain's The Winds of Freedom, A Salute to America. Special song he put out to coincide with America 250.

0: 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All right, we're into the lunch hour. I'm Pat Lynch. Hello there. Stomach's starting to rumble a little bit here. I've got a delicious gourmet meal waiting for me. Well, in about 2.5 minutes after I put the water to the fill line and microwave my cup of noodle soup. I hope your lunch rate's slightly better than that. No disrespect to cup noodles. They'll do fine in a pinch.
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0: 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You know, I have a pretty major flaw as a human being. 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I just, and every time I play this or hear this, I'm reminded of that.
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0: 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Good afternoon. I'm Pat Lynch. Thank you for rocking on the job with us. We're getting something to eat. Lunch hour. Grinding away. Okay. All right. A little heads up. New Stones album released tonight at midnight. Foreign Tongues. Seems like we've been talking about this and promoting it forever. We, you know, heard a few songs. You want to hear the whole thing? Tonight, right at midnight, when it comes out, we're going to play the whole thing, start to finish. So if you're up late, night owl type, or maybe you're going to be working the overnights, midnight, as soon as Foreign Tongues is released, we'll bring it to you here.
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104.7 WIOT. So Bon Jovi, after quite an extended break due to John's, you know, throat surgery and recovery, back on stage. Those run of shows at New York's Madison Square Garden have begun. Then he's got some international dates with the band. And from what I hear, so far, so good.

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Dave Grohl from the Foo Fighters was asked a question that I like to ask rock stars. What's your perfect album? The album that you can put on, and it's okay to have a few of these, that you just put on and you listen from start to finish. And he responded without hesitation, the Pixies, Surfer Rosa. That, if you're not familiar with that, it's worth tracking down.

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1: Good afternoon. I'm Pat Lynch. Thanks for rocking on the job with us. Wallet Hub just released their annual most stressed cities in the United States list. They rank 182 metropolitan areas on a variety of data points to come up with this. And for the second year in a row, big congratulations, Detroit. Detroit's number one, second year in a row, most stressed city in the entire United States. That would be followed by Baltimore and then Cleveland. On the other end of the ranking, least stressed cities. Again, least stressed city in the country, Fremont, California, followed by Burlington, Vermont, and Bismarck, North Dakota.
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Little insider trading for you. 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

0: Toledo's Rock, 104.7 WIOT. Hello there. My name's Pat Lynch. Just having a blast on this Thursday afternoon. I'm going to do something incredibly zany. Give you a great reason to anticipate the arrival of Monday. As in this coming Monday. Okay, Monday suck. Who am I kidding? But if we can brighten up your day with $1,000, wouldn't that make that Monday a lot better? Of course it would. $1,000 cash giveaways return. Mm-hmm. Gas cash. $1,000. Well, you can use it for whatever you want. 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It all begins Monday morning at 9.
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Glenn Danzig is expanding his cinematic universe by directing a film adaptation of his medieval horror comic, Hellmask. Yeah, the gothic dark fantasy is currently casting, slated to begin filming next month.

0: 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Next month will mark the 50th anniversary of the Ramones' self-titled debut album. Unbelievable. It will coincide with an event that's going to be held at the Hollywood Forever Cemetery, hosted by John Travolta. It's going to include the inaugural live performance of a new supergroup featuring Rancid's Tim Armstrong, Green Day's Billy Joe Armstrong, Blink-182's Travis Barker, and CJ Ramone. And they're going to perform a set of Ramone songs. That'll be kind of wild.
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1: So look, man, we're in that danger zone where a lot of folks take that crash this time of day. 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

0: Sorry. 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So the World Cup continues today after a day off yesterday. 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So just open up the app, search World Cup. It'll take you right to that, the dedicated 24/7 channel. My name's Pat Lynch. Got to give some kudos to, I think, American soccer fans for starting to better embrace this sport that the rest of the world is crazy about. If you hadn't heard yet, the U.S. team's loss earlier in the week to Belgium. Most watched soccer broadcast ever in this country. Average just north of 30 million viewers over the course of the entire match. It peaked for about 20 minutes at 36 million.
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1: In 2005, investigators in Palm Beach, Florida, began uncovering a dark secret.
2: A lot of girls knew about it, and a lot of girls were doing it.
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1: There was a wealthy man in Palm Beach who was offering young girls a way to make money. That man was Jeffrey Epstein, and he had set up a system designed to bring him underage girls. Local police and the federal government would investigate and, by their count, find dozens of victims. Epstein would become one of the world's most infamous predators, a man who could have faced decades in prison but served just 13 months in his own wing of a county jail.
4: Why would you cut this deal with Jeffrey Epstein?
1: Epstein's abuse would span years and cross state lines.
5: New York, Palm Beach, New Mexico, Paris, Virgin Islands, and each one of those residences is an alleged crime scene.
1: 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Truth and Lies, Jeffrey Epstein.
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6: 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All right, I need to gather my items and straighten up this studio and clear out. My time with you drawing to a close. I'm Pat Lynch. Keep it here. We'll keep you rocking towards the final bell for your Thursday. All right, with that, be safe until we rock again. See ya.

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1: Originally, this song was going to be called Ragtime, but they did some lyric changes. They went with Ragdoll. Great song. Aerosmith.

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1: Well, I knew it. Bigfoot is real. And you know this because there's a New York man who calls himself Snake the Bigfoot Hunter, and he says he's finally got DNA evidence that Sasquatch is real, and it's apparently part human. Here's Charles Stewart, a.k.a. Snake the Bigfoot Hunter.
2: After doing the DNA test at Cornell Veterinary and Bio DNA Lab, we found that this is 58.5% Neanderthal / Denisovan, which is European Neanderthal mixing with Asian Neanderthal. And then this 41.5% remaining, that is human.
1: So Bigfoot part human, part Neanderthal. I don't know where it gets all the hair from. I guess the Neanderthal side. This guy apparently says he got the DNA because he has a Sasquatch corpse, a dead Bigfoot. He says he found an 8-foot, 300-pound Sasquatch remains in upstate New York's Adirondack Mountains. I guess we'll just have to wait to see if this is real or if it's just a hoax. Probably the latter.
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If you're an Everlast fan, he's coming out with a new album. It'll drop August 28th, titled Embers to Ashes. Just an FYI. Black Sabbath's next. Everlast, here's what it's like.

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3: Hey, you know how the world's kind of in a real scary place right now with the horrible stories we hear about every week? I'm Robert Evans. I'm a journalist, and I cover the international fascist movement. And in 2019, July of that year, I decided to do something a little bit different. Instead of covering horror, I wanted to go look for hope. And I found it in a place you might find kind of unlikely, northeastern Syria. The region I visited is known as Rojava, and when the Western media covers it, they mostly just refer to these people as the Kurds. Since 2013, a loose alliance of revolutionaries over there have been fighting to not just drive back ISIS, but to establish something of a utopia, an egalitarian, feminist, eco-conscious community in a place that previously had known mostly war and terror. In the Women's War, I'll take you to this place, and I'll introduce you to the revolutionaries fighting to build it. 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Follow me as I travel to a land of war and hope, a place trapped on the edge of utopia and oblivion. I'm Robert Evans. 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

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Appreciate you listening this afternoon. I hope you're having an awesome day. My name's Chumley, Red Hot Chili Peppers. 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

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Some AC/DC on that Thursday afternoon. Yeah, no problem. We got it. It's coming up next. Lit, My Worst Enemy.

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1: Rush is out on tour, reunion tour. 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

0: 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My fellow Blink-182 fans, Blink-182 celebrating the 25th anniversary of their album Take Off Your Pants and Jacket. That's a great album. It has those songs, Stay Together for the Kids and First Date on that album. Fantastic album. It's a special edition release on colored vinyl. If you collect vinyl, the album, which was the first pop punk record to reach number one on the Billboard 200 charts. It includes all original tracks plus six previously unreleased songs, so you get some extra Blink-182 songs. Fans can pre-order the anniversary edition. You can do that now, but the release date is set for October 30th.
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1: I would have to say that I've only just begun. I hope that the next 1,000 years of my life are full of creative opportunities and challenges. Probably the most creative element in my life is being a rock steady dad, because every day is new and every day is fun and interesting and magical and full of wonder, and I get to re-experience the whole thing of being a human being through the eyes of this child. 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

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John Bon Jovi, his voice is back. Bon Jovi heading out on tour this year. They're going to kick things off Madison Square Garden. 9 shows at Madison Square Garden. That's a lot. Then they're going to head out to Europe. Bon Jovi, here's Bad Medicine.

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1: Every time I hear the song from Phil Collins, love it, by the way, but I can't help but think about Crockett and Tubbs. Yeah, Miami Vice, it was such a great show. Phil Collins, here's In the Air Tonight.

0: 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Foo Fighters, they're celebrating the 30th anniversary of the Mohegan Sun Casino and Entertainment Complex. It's in Connecticut. And the band's going to give an intimate performance at the venue. Could be a different Foo Fighters type of show October 20th. 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
1: We would have made the same record. I don't care if it was beyond Sub Pop or Touch and Go. 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I mean, it just all boils down to the music.
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1: There's a great Scott Weiland documentary concert film with the Stone Temple Pilots. It's called Man of Velvet and Stone. It came out in 2018. Definitely worth checking out if you're a Stone Temple Pilots fan. Here's Interstate Love Song.

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0: 1047 WIOT. Sadly, Girl Scout cookie season is over. Yeah, those things are addictive. But here's some good news. Krispy Kreme donuts, which are fantastic by themselves, they've teamed up with the Girl Scouts to make Girl Scout cookie donuts. You know, comfort food meaning comfort food. You better hang on to that elastic waistband. There's a Thin Mints donut with chocolate icing, cookie crumbles, dark chocolate chips, and cool mint drizzle. They've got Lemon Ups version that's filled with lemon cream covered in lemon icing, and a Samoa's knockoff that's got chocolate-covered donut topped with caramel and coconut. It all sounds good. It hit stores a couple of days ago this week.
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2: 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I was very passionate about it. I always have been, and it's never dimmed at all. 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

1047 WIOT. So I'm in the L section of our music library. So I've got Led Zeppelin coming up right after Lenny Kravitz. Here's Fly West.

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2: You know, a lot has changed since 1976, specifically first names. 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And the top five first names for boys in 2025, Liam, Noah, Oliver, Theodore, and Henry. By the way, shout out to anybody with the name James. It's the fourth most popular name in 1976, still holding strong at number six in 2025. So congratulations, James. Your name has stood the test of time.
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Hi, it's Shumley. 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
1: Like most guys my age, I've gone to the drugstore now and looked in that thing for the glasses, you know, the glasses aisle. You know, the 1.0 and the 1.5 so you could see things better. But I guess truly in hindsight, I don't have a lot of regrets. Life's been pretty good. And anyone who's able to say that just simply based on doing something that they may do for a living and enjoying it every day, as opposed to those of us who, you know, don't have that luxury of enjoying their work. I've been able to really grow as a man, but also really enjoy my work at the same time. And that to me is the clarity that I found in songs.
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1: It's Josh, and I think social media is the way to go because, well, that's the best way to get a hold of me. 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

0: Toledo's Rock 104.7 WIOT. It's Josh, and if you missed out on winning $1,000, well, you know what? 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Now, what you do with that money, that's up to you. 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

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Kansas on the way, Incubus and Motley Crue all coming up after Smashing Pumpkins. It's Bullet with Butterfly Wings. The world is-

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0: Toledo's Rock 104.7 WIOT. It's Josh and Danny. Experts say the biggest first date mistakes are talking too much, not listening enough, oversharing, and getting emotionally attached way too fast. Seriously, I don't know why people do this. Maybe save the story about your ex, your childhood trauma, and your fantasy football roster for like date number 5.
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1: We've worked, you know, I guess for 10 years, and it's gotten to this place where now we're playing like Staples Center, Madison Square Garden, and I have a little bit of anxiety about it all, kind of. Because, I mean, Dan and I are, I think that we're really meant to be opening up for bands at like the Troubadour. 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

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Utah's best rock. It's Rock 106.7. It's Josh. I hope you're doing excellent because I'm hanging out with you and I would love to know what you'd like to hear. I'll get you covered at Josh M Radio on social media or hit me up on the talkback mic on the iHeartRadio app. Do it right now. Let's hang out. 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